0: top 2 Pop Radio.
1: You played it cool and I played it dumb. 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
1: Look, if you had one shot or one opportunity to seize everything you ever wanted in one moment, would you capture it?

Pop Radio. I wanna dance by water 'neath the Mexican sky. Drink some margaritas.

0: nouvelle pop. Europe 2.
1: Born in Pumped Up Kicks.
0: Europe 2.
1: Pop Radio.